мерами предпринимаете?

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0: love, we are the love that comes from nothing. 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
0: we are the love,
1: we are the love,
0: we are the love,
1: we are the love.
0: As they turn to dust,
1: to dust,
0: to dust,
1: as they turn to
0: dust,
1: dust,
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1: as they turn to dust,
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1: as they turn
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Yeah.

History's lesson is written in the blood of the vanquished. It is spelled out in the ruins of forgotten civilizations, in the monuments to their grandeur, and the monuments to their folly. History's lesson reveals that war is the father of all and the king of all. In some he has made gods, some men, some bond, and some free. The history of the world is a history of wars. It is the history of people preying upon people, and people resisting predation. It is the struggle of competing societies to survive in a world of natural, biological, and socio-political strife. That is why it is difficult to turn a single page of history without reading of war, combat, strife, revolution, uprising, invasion, insurrection, strike, or some form of violence. The great heroes of history are the mass murderers of history. Alexander the Great, Charlemagne, Genghis Khan, and on, and on, and on. During the first three quarters of this century alone, more than 70 million people were killed as a result of wars, revolutions, insurrections, rebellions, massacres, assassinations, executions, exterminations, genocides, and so forth. History's lesson reveals that

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laughing in the dark. The grave is open, every single pie. 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The sleepless wonders howling, the beasts are gonna call in the bread into the sky. The void is angry, running through his mouth. Ethereal bats, echoes wearing ties.

You won't find Hatesville on any maps. It's easy to get to, but you can't go by train, a plane, or car. You need a ticket to get there from here. And you're listening to that ticket this very minute, Dad. A one-way ticket, first class. See, Hatesville exists partway between the heart and the mind. It's that place in the soul where hate dwells, and we're here to point the way. Why? Because hate is groovy. Because it's fun, and it's necessary, and it lives inside you every second of every day. And know what? You need hate. And we need to let you hate, because we're your friends. And we want to see you happy and healthy. And just a little bit angry. So don't hold back or hesitate. Sit back, smile, relax, and hate. Everyone needs a scapegoat. Everyone needs a whipping boy. When you find someone to

His empire was so vast that he was known simply as the Lord of the Earth. So mighty was his power that he was remembered by some as a god, by others

is empty, but the house survives. And behold, the throne is above, and the sun is above.

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One day, he shall awaken from his slumber, take up his weapon once more, and return to reclaim his throne.

kocsiaiban, az igaz utat sűrűsödve építik.

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so mild. I fear and hope to win from you a curse that I might be defiled of the gloss upon the holly leaf and the sunlit bush. 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
0: bone in memory of fallen faces.
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1: Saints offered to the edge
0: kissing silver
1: of constellations. 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
1: beyond the
0: heads
1: call.
0: For halos. 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
1: constellations. 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

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Captured by storm and cold, their cruel net, the checks from burning tears all are wet. 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

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Bonus gifts from the valley. 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Adam relies as I as I. On my stomach I was written as squatter. 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I swallowed them with you. And then I caught Kronos at Tupperware time, gods in plastic boxes, crowns with cats' heads on them, women surrounded by grills and gates. 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

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I worship you and you loved her. She loved us both with deep allure. 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Her soul was black with specks of red. She looked inside.

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0: rather than feeling, oh my God, it's hopeless, say, okay, this is the problem. Let's be realistic. Let's find a way out of it. And there are ways out.
1: So there really is a possibility to repair this trajectory.
0: Yes, there are.
1: Interesting.
0: Yeah. There's hope.
2: There's hope.
1: You seem to have an incredibly positive attitude just about everything.

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There is no more. There is no other side.

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We are what we are, at least for today. But you and I lost our way. The storm will be the one I lost. The storm will be the one I love lost. Not only did I lose you, I lost myself too. Did I lose you? I lost myself too. Realistically, there was no hope for me. Not even close, not destiny. We are what we are, at least for today. But you and I lost our way. The storm will be the one I lost. The storm will be the one I love last. The one I love.

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0: We are the left.
1: We are the left.
0: We are the left.
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This news is 20 years.

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Sapphire.

Slaughter.